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1: Two bags of street is the same price as an hour of therapist. No wonder we're all fucked up.
2: I tell you what, movie, sir, that's a great point.
1: I got a point to be proven to myself. Sitting too long, getting moldy on the shelf, cause I'm too far gone. When it comes to mental health, I'd be sick in the head with a little bit of wealth. Time I tend to write a glotty, cool, strange.